And now, CFMB 1280 presents the world's top musicians and orchestras, playing the music behind the lyrics. This is the Instrumental Concert Series on CFMB 1280.

0: Welcome to All Points Bulletin with Minnie Moore, a program for the glory, voice, and power of the Holy Spirit, that we, a great multitude from every nation, may be drawn into His dragnet. Again, the kingdom of heaven is like a dragnet that was cast into the sea and gathered some of every kind. Matthew 13:47.
1: What's the point of the All Points Bulletin? Welcome once again to All Points Bulletin. Welcome to every tribe and tongue and nation. Thank you so very much for joining me. And I pray that you all will hear the Holy Spirit's voice as He reaches out to capture your heart today. It is my heart's desire to introduce and keep you connected to the most amazing person, the person of the Holy Spirit, who is not an it or a thing, but a person, a very real person, who is the Spirit of Christ Jesus our Lord, and who wants to be your best friend, your spirit friend. He wants to have a sweet, intimate, personal relationship with you. He wants to talk with you, to walk with you, to lead and guide you through your life. Now, this is not about race or religion, denomination or doctrine, tradition or ritual. But it's all about getting to know that still small voice of the Holy Spirit who whispers to you and tugs at your heart. And there is a guarantee awaiting you, and it is this: you will never want to be led by anyone else once you know Him, for He will have captured your heart. This week's theme is the spirit of true and real joy. And so I pray that you will not harden your hearts, but come just as you are, friends, for the time is now. Give your heart to Christ as you are drawn by His Holy Spirit, for there is no time like this moment in time for you to enter into a relationship, a sweet relationship, with your Heavenly Father through the power of the Holy Spirit of Jesus Christ. For then you will have been captured by His Holy Spirit. And that's the point of the All Points Bulletin.
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1: And now for Minnie's Moments in the Spirit, let us go to Psalm 16, verse 11, which says, "You will show me the path of life. In His presence is a fullness of joy, and at His right hand are pleasures forevermore." Are you feeling lonely or sad today? Then all you have to do is ask Jesus to come and live in you, and He will. Just call upon the name of Jesus, and you will begin to experience that sense of joy. He will turn your sadness into gladness. As Psalm 35 declares, "His favor is for life. Weeping may endure for a night, but joy comes in the morning." It's joy unspeakable. The joy that only the Holy Spirit can give, that comes from having an intimate personal relationship with Him. When we worship Him, we enter into His presence. And it is in the presence of Jesus' Holy Spirit that we are healed from the inside out, that we can experience the real, true joy of the Lord that is our strength. That beautiful, palpable joy that comes only from the Holy Spirit, the spirit of joy that the world cannot give, for it's not by might nor by power, but by my Spirit, says the Lord. And those were Minnie's Moments in the Spirit for today.
0: The mission of All Points Bulletin radio program is to joyfully share by word and testimony the love, power, and might of the Holy Spirit with every tribe, tongue, and nation. For when His call and voice are heard, all hearts are forever captured.

0: Now, for the spirit of the word, let us go again to Psalm 16:11. You will show me the path of life. In his presence is a fullness of joy, and at his right hand are pleasures forevermore. I love this verse of scripture so much and quote it often because it's so personal to me. I have seen it work. I have tested it and proven it. The Bible says in this verse that God will show me the path of life. That's the key right there, friends. For it is by the power of the Holy Spirit that he will show us this path. As we walk by the Spirit and live by the Spirit, he will show us the path of life. If you want to find and know the path that your life should take, you just need to tap into life in the Holy Spirit, not in the unholy spirit, because that's where many of us go off track. We tap into the world's way. We go down the path of the world, which inevitably leads to destruction because that is Satan's ploy. He is a killjoy. He has come to kill, steal, and destroy our lives. That's his job. But if we will tap into the path that leads to life, we will have the fullness of joy. When we have the fullness of joy, we know like we know like we know that there is something that is happening on the inside of us that cannot happen by anyone or anything in the whole wide world. This is not the joy or happiness as the world defines it. This is a joy that only Jesus himself can give through the power of his Holy Spirit. As we give our hearts to Jesus, he will give us this spiritual joy, for that is one of the fruits of having a relationship with Christ. The Bible calls it joy unspeakable, and that comes from spending time in his presence, for in his presence is a fullness of joy. It removes loneliness, it heals hearts, and even more than that, there is healing in this presence. When the Holy Spirit is present, the atmosphere changes into healing, and people get up and walk out of wheelchairs. They are no longer paralyzed, both physically and spiritually. All paralysis of body, soul, and spirit disappears in his presence. It's quite amazing, and I have seen it personally as well as listened to true stories testifying to this miraculous happening. There is healing of body, soul, and spirit in his presence. This is what changes the path of life. So, how does this happen? Here is the thing, friends. Anyone can get this joy, the fullness of this joy, no matter the situation you are in, by first of all giving your heart to Jesus Christ to be your Lord and Savior, calling upon the name of Jesus, repenting of your sin, and then Jesus' Holy Spirit will come and fill up that space in your heart that has been empty and has otherwise been filled with worldly things, so that instead of trying to be joyful, you become joyful as you sense his presence living in you. Instead of trying to find happiness from the world, which is only superficial, only fleeting, you find true joy that remains. Just as John 15:11 declares, I have told you these things so that my joy may be in you and your joy may be full. Jesus was speaking about the fact that if we abide in him, we will have the joy of the Lord that is our strength. This is the fullness of joy that we receive when we spend time in his presence. Unfortunately, most of us spend our time trying to fill the void in our hearts by going to the entertainment world. Because people are trying to find happiness, they're trying to find answers to the emptiness, to the loneliness and sadness that comes in life. But there is a different path to life, and I just love that verse that says in Psalm 30 and verse 5, weeping comes for the night, but joy comes in the morning. So friends, why not begin to praise Jesus and thank him? And just like that, in the midst of your praise and your worship, he will come and bring his joy to your heart. For the Bible says in Psalm 22 and 3 that he inhabits the praises of his saints. When you have been in the presence of the Holy Spirit, when you have spent time in an intimate relationship with him, you will have the joy and the peace. On the other hand, there is no situation or circumstance that is physical that can ever bring you this kind of joy, because this joy, this fullness of joy that I am speaking about, can only come from having a personal relationship with Jesus Christ as your Lord and Savior. It is a supernatural happening. This fullness of joy that I speak about here today goes way above and beyond anything that you have ever experienced, from your best day. And I really mean that, because this joy is not fleeting. This joy doesn't come because something nice is happening to you. This joy comes from deep within your innermost being. It comes from the Holy Spirit. It is a spiritual happening, and it comes from being born again of the Holy Spirit. Friends, there is nothing like the presence of Jesus. There is nothing in this life that can replace that joy, that peace, that love that you experience in His presence. I pray that you will follow this path of life, for you can be assured of having the fullness of joy that far surpasses all human understanding. It is unspeakable. It is unexplainable. It is supernatural. You don't know what you are missing if you have never experienced the fullness of this joy. There is nothing sweeter than being in the presence of the Spirit of Jesus. Nothing, absolutely nothing that the world can offer comes even close to experiencing that supernatural presence of the Holy Spirit, for then you will have the fullness of His joy. And that was the Spirit of the Word for today.
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0: It's testimony time once again, and this week, let's listen to Megan's story. Jesus loved the unlovable. He loved us while we were yet sinners. That is what I heard in church. That is what I heard when my father preached every Sunday. But when he got home, my dad turned on me and on my mother. He turned on all except my brother, who was his favorite. Very often, after church, my mom and I would lock ourselves in our bedroom and spend the night in pure terror as my father raged outside, cursed and abused us emotionally and mentally with his words, and abused my brother sexually, unbeknownst to the two of us who were locked in our rooms away from his threatening and abusive words. After many years of this, as I grew older, I often wondered why my mom would stay with my dad. She would often say, "Your father is in pain so that after he's finished preaching, the pain of his childhood rears its ugly head. He hated his mother for leaving him alone with his father, who abused him, and so the cycle went on. But probably it was his double life and sin that he was living in as a preacher of the gospel." After my father fell asleep on Sunday nights, my mom and I would come out of our hiding, and then everything was quiet. We would get through the week without much ado, as my father pretended to be the doting pastor who visited his congregants who were sick or dying, always pretending to be the loving, kind husband and father. He lived a complete double life until the next Sunday came, when my dad went into the pulpit, preached his sermon, and then came home to abuse my mother and me and my brother. The scene repeated itself for years. That treatment sent me into promiscuity, and eventually I ended up being a highly paid prostitute, as I was looking for the love of my father in all the wrong places. My brother, on the other hand, became a recluse. It wasn't until after both of us had left home that my brother broke his silence and told us what had happened while my mother and me were in the room all those years. I thought my mother was going to have a heart attack when I looked at her face. Her knuckles turned white and her face became contorted in rage. What happened next was quite unexpected, in that my mom got up and knelt at my brother's feet and asked him to forgive her. I watched as they both wept and hugged each other. I, on the other hand, was in a daze and threw myself over the two of them. Anyone looking on probably wondered what was going on, but we didn't care. We hugged and cried and cried and hugged. We didn't know how we were going to go forward with this knowledge now that my parents were still together and my father was still preaching the gospel. Should we confront him? Should we report him? These were questions we didn't have any answers to. So Mom said, "Let us worship the Lord. Let us enter into His presence, and He will help us in the midst of this tragedy that has happened to our family. Let us call upon Him, and He will show us great and mighty things, more than we can ever imagine possible, as Jeremiah 33:3 declares. And show us great and mighty things He did. For as the three of us began worshiping the Lord, as Psalm 16:11 declares, 'You will show me the path of life. In His presence is a fullness of joy, and at His right hand are pleasures forevermore.' And as we sang and wept, as we prayed in the Spirit, the joy of the Lord began to overtake us." His presence became palpable and real as we worshiped and sang songs to our Lord and Savior. He visited and comforted us in the midst of our sorrow and pain. When I looked at my brother's face, I saw like the face of an angel as tears streamed down his face as he looked heavenward. A sudden peace and joy came over his countenance. And suddenly he said, I love my dad and I want him to know that I forgive him. He later told my mom and me that he had had a vision of the cross and Jesus looking down at him and saying, forgive him, for he knew not what he was doing. My heart suddenly broke, and I wanted to forgive my dad as well. And as I turned to my mom, there she was, with her hands toward heaven, no longer clenched, and on her face, the sweetest look of love. As we continued to worship Jesus by the power of the love that his Holy Spirit had bestowed so lovingly upon us, there was such a sweet sense of his presence that none of us wanted to leave it. But the time did come when we returned to our home to meet with our dad, who was in his study preparing to preach his Sunday sermon. I will never forget the look on his face when he saw all three of us together. He knew that his sin had been exposed. He hung his head in shame. My mom was the first to break the awkward silence by telling him that no matter what had happened, she knew that Jesus loved him, and all he needed to do was repent. He began to weep and let his head fall upon the Bible he was studying. When he lifted his head from the page he had been reading, he realized it was the story of the woman caught in adultery who was told by Jesus to go and sin no more. She deserved to be stoned, but Jesus did not condemn her. When my father looked up, he looked like a different person. His face had taken on a glow that I had never seen, a joy. He was a broken man. His sin had come to the light. The darkness in his eyes was gone. And as he repented and asked our forgiveness, a supernatural healing happened that none of us could have done in and of ourselves. But it was only having been in the beautiful presence of Jesus's Holy Spirit. And that was Megan's story. Again, all of us have a story, so why not let us hear yours? Let us hear what Jesus Christ, by the power of his Holy Spirit, has done for you. Write me at info@allpointsbulletin.ca. That's info@allpointsbulletin.ca, and we will share it with our listeners, all for the glory of God.
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0: As we post the bulletin of the week, we're asking the question, are you feeling paralyzed, numb, lonely, sad? Friends, this question is not just a physical one, but a spiritual one as well, because all of these words, although portraying a physical appearance, have a spiritual root. And it is only when you get to that spiritual root that you will truly overcome these feelings. So the answer, friends, is in Jesus, for as Psalm 16:11 says, He will show you the path of your life. And as soon as you agree to have Him as your partner in life, as you begin a relationship with Him by confessing with your mouth and believing in your heart that God has raised Him from the dead, you shall be saved. Then the path of your life will change, for He will show you this new path that your life can take as you love and worship Him. For then you will sense His presence, which will take you into the fullness of His joy. Now, pause and think about that. And that's the bulletin of the week. Now let them that have ears to hear what the Holy Spirit is saying to every tribe and tongue and nation. And this is Ministering By until we meet again on All Points Bulletin. I do wish you a very blessed, healthy, happy and safe week. May God bless you and keep you and make His face to shine upon you and be gracious unto you and give you His peace.
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